0: tonight we are celebrating everybody putting in the hard work. Whether or not you're heading to the night shift, finishing up a long holiday weekend, or maybe just kicking back after a hard-earned day, happy Labor Day Monday to you from B99.9. This is Brett Young talking about his first jobs.
1: My first job was the summer before my senior year. I started working construction. Then I went away to college, and then I came back that next summer, and then I got the opportunity to go work for this restaurant, but as like a busboy. And then I worked my way up to waiter. So anything from construction to waiting tables to busing tables to bartending, even all the way up until I moved to Nashville, I was still bartending in

0: all the way up until I moved to Nashville, I was still bartending in Santa Monica. So I think the willingness to do any and everything, as long as it provided me the opportunity to still pursue music, I was willing to do any of that.
1: Here is Brett Young. It's called Mercy on B99.9.

B99.9 Southern Virginia's country station. Corey Kent, Cole Wetzel, Rocky Mountain Low. Hey, it's Trey. Today is Labor Day Monday. Hope you had the day off. If you're not, hopefully it was a smooth day at work for you. If you did have to work, Labor Day is all about hardworking folks who keep America moving. Turns out some of our favorite country artists had some pretty interesting jobs before they made it big. Well, listen to some more coming up for you. I've got some clips from some of your favorite country artists as we go on through the night. Here's Carrie Underwood, those church bells. B99.9.

99.9 Lenny Wilson phone, keys, wallet. Well, Miranda Lambert surprised fans at the Sturgis Motorcycle Rally in South Dakota last month, bringing out both Lenny Wilson and Gretchen Wilson during her show at the Full Throttle Saloon. Together, the country stars performed hits like Redneck Woman, Good Horses, and Truck, and I Don't Want to Go Home, creating one

0: love with a capital U. It is a Labor Day Monday. Happy Labor Day to you. Many of our country music artist friends know exactly what it's like to punch a clock, get their hands dirty, and work long hours before chasing their musical dreams. Here's Priscilla Block talking about cleaning houses for an Airbnb.
1: It was great. 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
2: food, alcohol. Oh, when I walked in and I would see White Claws in the fridge, I'm like, bingo, baby. Let's go. I don't know if I was supposed to be taking the alcohol, but I did, and I didn't care.
0: Priscilla Block, just about over you.

99.9, Jordan Davis waiting in the wings if he ever singles you up. Congratulations to David Bernard of Snow Creek. David just scored $199 when Christopher Bell took the checkered flag at Darlington. Let's go racing again this weekend with the Daniels Auto Glass and Tint Race Pool. Cup Series heads to the Worldwide Technology Raceway Sunday at 3 p.m. We will bring it to you, Indianapolis.

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1: Let the victory bells finally ring for Christopher Bell as he tames the Southern 500 at Darlington Raceway. I'm David Stiles. 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
1: With seven runner-up finishes on the season and snapping a 33-race winless streak, Christopher Bell was all smiles Sunday in victory lane at Darlington. However, it was not an easy feat for Bell to claim his first Southern

0: 500 as he had to fight back to the front of the pack after a bad pit stop under caution and methodically track down and overtake a tough Kyle Larson machine for the win. Here's Bell in victory lane.
1: It was definitely worth the wait. I hope that I don't have to go that long again, for sure. But, it makes me realize that you never know when your next win's going to be, and you got to cherish it. The Southern 500 has been my prized possession. Like, this is the ultimate notch in a driver's belt, winning at Darlington at the Southern 500. It's such a long race. It's a grueling racetrack, very hard, difficult racetrack, and the best of the best win here. So I'm grateful that I accomplished that.
0: Bell thought that after his injury to his left wrist, he may not be able to make a push at the championship, but those fears were unfounded as he now finds himself just 12 points out of the lead.
1: I thought our chase hopes were gone in the moment, and I didn't know how my recovery was going to be, but then whenever we were able to bounce back and have a good showing at, I think it was Sonoma, the race after Pocono, I'm like, We're gonna still have a shot at this.
0: Will Christopher Bell be able to overtake Denny Hamlin in the point standings as we head to St. Louis and Worldwide Technology Raceway for the Enjoy Illinois 300 this weekend? I'm David Stiles. This is PRN's Garage Pass.
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0: 99.9 L.I. Langley, back to loving life again. Trey Davison here inside the PVT studios. Before they were country stars, they were clocking in, finding out the first jobs of your favorite country artist this Labor Day on B99.9, from construction sites to fast food counters. Some country legends had surprising first jobs. Hear are their stories all night. Tonight we're doing these clips, and here's one from Maren Morris talking about working for her family's business.
1: As a receptionist for my parents' hair salon, and they still have that hair salon in Arlington, Texas. It's called Maren Carson Salon, and that was my first ever job. I had to answer phones. I had to book hairdressers' schedules. I had to book and cancel appointments. I had to keep track of the register.

And want to say hey to Michelle Pritchett, a B99.9 listener listening to us over there in Stoneville, who wanted to hear this song. She said she's a huge Randy Travis fan. She loves just about every song and some more than others. But she said there's one song that stands out that she says, for many unspoken reasons, this song, she can relate lyric by lyric. As a matter of fact, this was the only new song released from Randy Travis's 1992 album, Greatest Hits, Volume 2. And it wasn't even a regular studio album. It was one of the new tracks included in his collection of the greatest hits. And as a matter of fact, in early 1993, it became a number one country hit for Randy Travis. Look Hard, No Hands, B99.9.

99.9 Shenandoah, next to you, next to me. Virginia Tech football to high school football, from the professional fields to the local level. High school football season has begun, and don't miss Tech Talk Live this Thursday coming up at 6, and the Hokies back on this Saturday as ODU Old Dominion heads to Lane Stadium. Coverage begins at 10:30 a.m. Kickoff's going to be at 12 noon. That's going to be happening this weekend here on B99.9 as Virginia Tech football is underway for another season.

Small Town Boy. Trey Davison here with you. Coming up, Jody Messina reacts to a viral bye-bye debate after fans question the iconic line. We'll examine this article coming up. Right now, it's Phil Vassar, and this is God on B99.9.

0: Jimmy Allen Best Shot on Southern Virginia's Country Station. Happy Labor Day Monday to you. Tonight, B99.9 celebrating Labor Day. Before Platinum Records and sold out shows, they were doing some pretty ordinary jobs. Here's one from Carly Pierce, which, by the way, she has something in common with Maren Morris.
1: I used to work in the Banana Republic in the Opry Mills Mall in Nashville, which is kind of the touristy mall. So we get a lot of traffic. So I worked there 10 hours on a Saturday, which y'all, you see a lot of people. And then I also cleaned Airbnbs, which is not glamorous at all. I cleaned a lot of toilets, scrubbed a lot of floors, cleaned a lot of sheets. Nasty. And I also nannied, which was super fun.

0: 99.9 Southern Virginia's country station. Trey here with you. This Labor Day celebrating jobs, country music superstars, long before we knew them in Nashville. Hope you're enjoying the clips that I've picked out from some of our favorite country artists. You know, this is the time when, you know, not only do you get to hear them talk, you get to see what's really going on behind the big shows. So, I mean, you see them on stage, you hear the music, but it's rare that you probably get to listen to them actually talk and just be down to earth. This is a good way to listen and get to know some of your favorite country artists. Brett Eldridge, we learned from him a little while ago that he was a DJ and played weddings and things like that. I like the part where he said he stuffed in a CD and started singing. That's pretty cool. Earlier days at your wedding party, you had no idea Brett Eldridge was doing the DJ, and now look at him. Coming up, we'll find out what Nate Smith has done and included some great music to go right along with it. It's B99.9.
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Jason Aldean, his latest Don't Tell On Me. Trey in the PPT studios. Today is Labor Day. We're celebrating Labor Day with finding out what some of our favorite country artists have done before hitting it big in Nashville. Nate Smith says Labor Day means to him his first job working on an alfalfa field. That means he moved pipes in the mornings and had to make sure that everything got properly watered. And for him, Labor Day just means a lot of drinking and partying. Now he's not moving any of that stuff. Here is Nate Smith teaming up with Tyler Hubbard from Florida Georgia Line, bringing us After Midnight. It's on B99.

0: Amen. Jelly Roll on B99.9, 50 minutes of continuous country for you on this Labor Day Monday. You know, the road to country music stardom often started with a punch clock. From the farm fields to factory floors, hear how some of country music's biggest stars got their start on this Labor Day here on B99.9 Nights. Luke Bryan talks about his many jobs before pursuing music.
1: At age 12 through 13, I worked at Rubo's IGA supermarket in Leesburg, Georgia. I worked during the summers on Monday and Tuesday. I stocked and cleaned up the produce. They paid me under the table, and it was, you know, I,

Age 12 through 13, I worked at Rubo's IGA supermarket in Leesburg, Georgia. I worked during the summers on Monday and Tuesday. I stocked and cleaned up the produce. They paid me under the table, and it was, I peeled off all the brown lettuce. Let's see, when I was 15, I was a cashier at Kmart for 2 months. I worked at Kmart for 2 months, and then I reverted back to Rubo's. Because it didn't really make sense for me to drive all the way into Albany and work for Kmart when the benefits were great, though. You know, just you get an hour long on the blue light special.

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Southern Virginia's Country Station. Did you go to the Franklin County Agricultural Fair recently? Well, it just ended. Robin James was there, and she posted some pictures on our Facebook page. You can check it out. 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

0: 99.9 Michael Ray, her world or mine. So you think you know your favorite country stars? Wait until you hear how they earned their first paycheck. It's Labor Day on B99.9. Here's Jordan Davis as he recalls his worst job.
1: Whenever I got out of school, I started working for an environmental group in Baton Rouge. And I was doing actual environmental work at first. And I went to my boss probably about 4 months in and told him that I was going to move to Nashville and write songs. And luckily enough, he let me stay on. But I became the weed eater guy for the landscaping side of the business. And I seriously weed eated 8 hours a day. Only break I would get would be in between yard to yard. So like we'd be in the car and like I would try to doze off for like 10 minutes. And I was covered in grass in the middle of the summer in Baton Rouge. It was awful.
0: I just love how he did not give up on his musical dream. Here's Jordan Davis, What My World Spins Around on B99.9.

99.9 Hardy and Lainey Wilson, Wait in the Truck. Old Dominion before that, I Was on a Boat That Day. Trey Davison here with you, 50 minutes of continuous country just on the other side. I did tell you about Robin James posted some photos from the Franklin County Agricultural Fair recently, and Robin James is here for you tomorrow morning at 10 o'clock to get you through that workday. Plus, she's got the Southern Comfort for you daily at 11:45, just before

0: the Country Cafe. A little bit of positivity for your day. You'll find it right here with Robin James at 10 in the morning. Get you through that work day right here on B99.9.
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Jim. Continuous Country, 50 minutes underway. It's Trey in the PVT studios. Hope you're having a good Labor Day Monday. Hopefully you had the day off. And if you had to work, maybe you took it easy and just kind of just worked a little easier. You didn't go out of your way.

Markets. It is Labor Day Monday, and I do have a survey for you. Gotta have a survey. Gotta throw in a survey from these people that tell us what they think we want to hear. I don't know how accurate this is, but a survey found that 40% of couples have taken a vacation in order to make an attempt to save their marriage. 60% of people said that it didn't help, and 30% said the split happened 3 weeks after returning from the family vacation. When you think about Labor Day and you're going out of town, summer vacation blues, the average case of the post-vacation blues lasts 5 days. And one third of people say that they craved junk food right after returning from the vacation, probably because they had those work blues. Well, the news outlets love to give us those price war reports for gas, and most people say they do still care about gas prices, but they don't care about the detailed gas reports unless it's something significant, a jump or a drop. Here's Pam Tillis, The River and the Highway, back to 1996 with B99.9.

99.9 Kenny Chesney somewhere with you. Pam Tillis before that, The River and the Highway. I'm talking about continuous country for you. That's what I've got for you all the way up till midnight. And the fun don't stop then. It just keeps right on going all the way up till Craig and Company wake you up tomorrow morning here on B99.9. Here's the latest from Zach John King. It's new music on B99.9. It's called Get to Drinkin'.

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0: 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Jackson Dean talks about being a pirate.
1: My brother was a pirate for 10 years. My sister was a pirate for a couple of years at least. I was a pirate for 1 year. It was like a kid's thing in Annapolis where you got like a 45-passenger boat, and you go out in the bay, and you know they go and shoot water cannons at Pirate Pete, and you go find treasure all around the bay, and it's like theater, but like improv, so you can do whatever you want. So me and my oldest brother would run trips. He would drive. I would run up front. Usually somewhere in there, you just like shoot Pirate Pete. Somebody falls off the boat, and we just have like dance parties. It's a good time.
0: It sounds like a good time. Here is Jackson Dean. This is called Don't Come Looking on B99.9.

0: B99.9, Blake Shelton, who are you when I'm not looking? Trey Davison here with you, wrapping up B99.9 Labor Day special tonight. We found out what many of our country music stars were doing before we knew them out of Nashville. Hope you enjoy your Labor Day. If you spent the day off, relaxing, doing what you want to do, sometimes that's fun to do. You got to focus on you. And if you was having to focus on your job, well, hopefully you've done some light duty today. Took it easy. Let me give you some advice. If tomorrow is a little struggle for you after taking the day off, a long weekend, what you want to do is you want to remember to walk fast everywhere you go. Maybe carry a clipboard or an empty box. Find one of those. Carry that around. Walk up and down the halls with a couple pieces of paper and ask for someone that you know is not there. Or maybe that's somebody that's out to lunch. Act like you really need to get this paper to them. You don't have time to talk to anybody. You need to get back to your desk to work on some stuff. This whole Labor Day has got you down. And you fell behind. You know, just things like that. Just some tips. Well, thank you so much for all you do in your place of business or whatever you do. Maybe you're a stay-at-home mom. Yeah, I got to dig up Sammy Kershaw's National Working Woman's Holiday. Where is that? Why didn't that play tonight? Oh, yeah, we can need that one, Sammy. We're going to have to fish that one out. Hopefully you have a good night. I'll see you back here for B99.9 Nights tomorrow. Have a good night.
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1: ABC News, I'm Sherry Preston. Canada's retaliatory tariffs on about $20 billion worth of U.S. goods is not taking effect. The measures hit hundreds of American products at rates between 15 and 50%, including steel, aluminum, appliances, clothing, and farm equipment. Investigators from the NTSB still in Miami gathering evidence in the crash of that Amazon cargo plane that skidded off the runway and crashed into cars nearby. ABC's Victor Oquendo is there.
2: Hundreds of first responders racing to the scene, straight to the cockpit to rescued the two pilots. Teams had to free one person who was trapped underneath the vehicle. We've learned from the NTSB that this was the plane's third flight of the day.
1: The plane was traveling at 128 miles an hour when it overshot the runway. A troubling new report on test scores worldwide showing American teens are falling behind in reading scores, dropping 14% since the last test in 2022. This is ABC News.
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4: Mostly sunny today with highs in the lower 80s. Tonight, mostly clear skies overhead, lows around 60. Plenty of sunshine on tap for Wednesday with a high in the mid-80s. Clear skies for Wednesday night, a low in the mid-60s. Looking ahead to Thursday, sunny and hot with highs around 90. Becoming mostly cloudy for Thursday night with a chance of showers after midnight.

That's Alan Langley, Love and Life Again, Southern Virginia's country station, B99.9 Morning. A couple of minutes after 6 o'clock, Craig Richards here at the PPT Studios. Things you need to know. Just a couple of minutes. Here's Clay Walker.

0: That's Joe Nichols and Broken Heartsville here on Southern Virginia's Country Station, B99.9 Morning. Craig Richards here at the PVT Studios. Time for things that you need to know. So first off, new survey here by YouGov reveals 67% of people think it's acceptable to weld white after Labor Day. I hadn't heard anybody say that in a long time. Remember the whole white after Labor Day thing? 7% of people say it's unacceptable. 26% of people aren't sure or don't care. I'd probably be in that 26%. New York Post says ELF, or whatever the cosmetics, it's the cosmetics brands. They've launched new pickle flavored lip balms. Shades / flavors include the Real Deal, ELF Von Dill, and Spicy Little Dill. The set also includes a cucumber shaped blending sponge. The products are priced under $10. If you love pickles, maybe that's something for you. I don't know. Tasting Table says YouGov's second quarter 2026 data ranks grilled cheese as America's most popular sandwich ahead of hamburgers and French fries. How did fries end up on there? Fries isn't a sandwich unless you're just always pairing fries with burgers, which most of us do. But I mean, why don't we get a pairing for the grilled cheese, like tomato soup? I mean, come on, that's a classic pairing. I think we should go with that. Finally this morning, Walmart Frozen Berry recall expands. Delish Magazine says that Walmart's Great Value Organic Triple Berry Blend being recalled over possible E. coli contamination. These cover 10-ounce bags, which contain strawberries, blackberries, and blueberries. No illnesses have been associated with this specific product. The broader outbreak involving frozen organic berries from the same producer has sickened 12 people. FDA says consumers should not eat the recalled berries. They should throw them away or return them to Walmart for a full refund. So there you go. Things you need to know this morning. Stick around. Got some Jordan Davis, some Rascal Flatts. Before you know it, I'll have local and state news for you. We'll do that about 6:30 here on Southern Virginia's Country Station, B99.9.
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It's Craig. Local and state news in minutes. Here's George Burge, Luke Bryan, Ride.

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1: I'm Craig Richards with local and state news on B99.9. The Henry County Sheriff's Office says a recent drug investigation led to the seizure of suspected cocaine and cash during the execution of a search warrant on Carver Road. Two men were taken into custody on outstanding warrants, and investigators say the case remains active. Authorities have not ruled out additional arrests or charges as the investigation continues. A search for a missing Patrick County woman has ended tragically. Authorities say 72-year-old Jeanette Moxley of Stewart was found deceased following a multi-agency search effort involving law enforcement, emergency personnel, and community volunteers. Officials say she was located a short distance from where she was last seen. No foul play has been announced. The investigation remains ongoing. The town of Rocky Mount is moving ahead with plans to revitalize a major commercial corridor. Town leaders are seeking engineering and architectural services for the North Main Corridor project, an effort aimed at improving infrastructure, encouraging investment, and enhancing the appearance of one of the town's key business districts. The project is being supported through state development funding and is expected to shape future growth in the area. Virginians are growing more concerned about the economy. A new Roanoke College poll shows consumer confidence dropped sharply in August, with residents expressing worries about inflation, the job market, and overall financial conditions. Researchers say the decline erased much of the optimism that had returned earlier in the year. The findings suggest many households across the Commonwealth continue to feel pressure from higher living costs and economic uncertainty. There is some encouraging news in Virginia's fight against drug addiction. New state figures show overdose deaths continue to trend downward across the Commonwealth, continuing a decline that began in recent years. Health officials credit a combination of increased treatment options, expanded access to Narcan, and stronger prevention efforts. While authorities say the crisis is far from over, the latest numbers represent a positive step in addressing one of Virginia's most persistent public health challenges. That's local and state news. Powered this hour by Flora Funeral Service and Cremation Center. I'm Craig Richards for B99.9.
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3: Mostly sunny today with highs in the lower 80s. Tonight, mostly clear skies overhead, lows around 60. Plenty of sunshine on tap for Wednesday with a high in the mid-80s. Clear skies for Wednesday night, a low in the mid-60s. Looking ahead to Thursday, sunny and hot with highs around 90. Becoming mostly cloudy for Thursday night with a chance of showers after midnight.

Carrie Underwood, Blown Away, Southern Virginia's country station, P99.9. I've got a story here involving skydiving. And now that's, I know some people that have done that. I don't know that I could. And this story illustrates why I couldn't. But we'll have that next morning. Here's Clint Black.

0: The 35-year-old dental therapist leapt from the plane at 12,000 feet. Another skydiver's leg hit her in the head before she could deploy her parachute. She landed in a tree and woke up on the ground. She suffered a broken leg, fractured vertebrae, and bruising, but survived the fall despite her chute never opening. 12,000 feet. Oof. Not going to happen. Not going to happen. It's Craig. Sorry. We've got Megan Patrick coming up. Music from Kenny Chesney and Thompson Square. Even Tyler Hubbard in just a couple. Good morning.
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John Party, Friday night heartbreaker, Southern Virginia's country station, B99.9. So this story from the Daily Star. Holly Whippen was knocked unconscious during a group skydiving jump in England.

Hubbard, 5'9", Southern Virginia's country station, B99.9 Morning Craig here at the PVT Studios. Top side of a Tuesday. Here's Megan Patrick.

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2: ABC News, I'm Sherry Preston. Dozens of NTSB experts combing through the scene of the Amazon cargo jet that shot past the end of the runway in Miami.
3: I would describe it in one word of devastating.
2: NTSB Chair Jennifer Homendy heading up the investigation. The plane hit two vehicles, killing five people and leaving five more injured. New reading test scores out this morning show another drop among American teenagers. Education expert Kevin Huffman.
4: U.S. test scores have been going down over the last decade, results that then became exacerbated by the pandemic.
2: American teenagers now rank 13th in the world on reading tests, also getting the blame social media. Students who spend more than an hour a day scrolling showing lower scores. New retaliatory Canadian tariffs going into effect this morning, hitting billions of dollars worth of exports from the United States. Hurricane Lowell and its 110-mile-an-hour winds bringing heavy rain to western Hawaii. This is ABC News.
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12: Mostly sunny today with highs in the lower 80s. Tonight, mostly clear skies overhead. Lows around 60. Plenty of sunshine on tap for Wednesday with a high in the mid-80s. Clear skies for Wednesday night, a low in the mid-60s. Looking ahead to Thursday, sunny and hot with highs around 90. Becoming mostly cloudy for Thursday night with a chance of showers after midnight.

That's Ella Langley and Morgan Wallen. I Can't Love You Anymore, Southern Virginia's country station, B99.9 Morning. Craig Richards. A couple after seven. Impossible question within minutes to tease that gray matter betwixt your ears. Here's Alan Jackson, small town Southern man, B99.9.

0: Tim McGraw, Don't Take the Girl, Southern Virginia's Country Station, B99.9 Morning. It's Craig here at the PVT Studios. Time for your impossible question. So your question today has to do with gifts and guys. So here's your question. Men say a tie is the worst gift that you can give them. What's second worst? What do you think it is? If you think you know the answer, you can text us this morning. Text that answer into 276-629-9999. That's your impossible question. Men say a tie is the worst gift you can give them. What's the second worst? That's your impossible question this morning. Impossible question, of course, powered by McKinney Heating and Air. Answer correctly, and you'll be in the running for the swag, which includes that B99.9 Legacy hat. Again, men say a tie, the worst gift you can give them. What's the second worst? Text that answer in, 276-629-9999. Good luck.
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Cody Johnson, Till You Can't, Southern Virginia's country station, B99.9, Impossible Question Time. Your impossible question today. Men say a tie is the worst gift you can give them. What's the second worst?

If you think you know, we're looking for your texts today, 276-629-9999. So from Victoria from the 540 gym membership, that's a great guess. Not the one we're looking for, but a great guess nonetheless. Electric Razor, Ricky texted that one in from the 540. That's another great guess, but not the one we're looking for. Daniel from the 540, underwear. That's a bad gift to be given. Oh, come on. You need drawers. That's a great guess, but not the one we're looking for. Flowers, Nelson texted that one in from the 540. Great guess, not the one we're looking for. Everybody texted in socks. Brooke, William, Andrew. Actually, Andrew guessing gloves this morning. That's a great guess, but not the one we're looking for. Ginger, John, socks. No, not socks. But I guess I can give you a hint. So, again, the question, men say a tie is the worst gift you can give them. What's the second worst? It would be something you wear. It would be something to keep you warm. You think of this during the winter months. I mean, some guys wear these and some guys just don't care for them at all. What could it be? If you think you know, text that in, 276-629-9999. Your impossible question this morning. Men say a tie is the worst gift you can give them. What's the second worst? We'll see if you get the correct answer in just a couple of minutes. Here's Dustin Lynch, Easy to Love.

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1: I'm Craig Richards with local and state news on B99.9. The Henry County Sheriff's Office says a recent drug investigation led to the seizure of suspected cocaine and cash during the execution of a search warrant on Carver Road. Two men were taken into custody on outstanding warrants, and investigators say the case remains active. Authorities have not ruled out additional arrests or charges as the investigation continues. A search for a missing Patrick County woman has ended tragically. Authorities say 72-year-old Jeanette Moxley of Stewart was found deceased following a multi-agency search effort involving law enforcement, emergency personnel, and community volunteers. Officials say she was located a short distance from where she was last seen. No foul play has been announced. The investigation remains ongoing. The town of Rocky Mount is moving ahead with plans to revitalize a major commercial corridor. Town leaders are seeking engineering and architectural services for the North Main Corridor project, an effort aimed at improving infrastructure, encouraging investment, and enhancing the appearance of one of the town's key business districts. The project is being supported through state development funding and is expected to shape future growth in the area. Virginians are growing more concerned about the economy. A new Roanoke College poll shows consumer confidence dropped sharply in August, with residents expressing worries about inflation, the job market, and overall financial conditions. Researchers say the decline erased much of the optimism that had returned earlier in the year. The findings suggest many households across the Commonwealth continue to feel pressure from higher living costs and economic uncertainty. There is some encouraging news in Virginia's fight against drug addiction. New state figures show overdose deaths continue to trend downward across the Commonwealth, continuing a decline that began in recent years. Health officials credit a combination of increased treatment options, expanded access to Narcan, and stronger prevention efforts. While authorities say the crisis is far from over, the latest numbers represent a positive step in addressing one of Virginia's most persistent public health challenges. That's local and state news. Powered this hour by Flora Funeral Service and Cremation Center. I'm Craig Richards for B99.9.
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3: Mostly sunny today with highs in the lower 80s. Tonight, mostly clear skies overhead, lows around 60. Plenty of sunshine on tap for Wednesday with a high in the mid-80s. Clear skies for Wednesday night, a low in the mid-60s. Looking ahead to Thursday, sunny and hot with highs around 90. Becoming mostly cloudy for Thursday night with a chance of showers after midnight.

Drew Baldridge, She's Somebody's Daughter, Southern Virginia's country station, B99.9 Morning. Craig Richards here at the PVT Studios. Sports reports in just a couple of minutes. We'll also hear from Dylan Scott in a moment. Here's Aaron Tippin, taking you back to 91. 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

Aaron Tippin, gotta stand for something or you'll fall for anything. Southern Virginia's country station, B99.9, Impossible Question Time, Craig here at the PVT studios. So the question again, men say a tie is the worst gift you can give them. What's the second worst if you think you know? Looking for your texts, 276-629-9999. Several folks texting in scarf. That's a great guess, but scarf's not what we're looking for. Victoria from the 540 Gadgets. That's another great guess. Amber from the 276 Beanie. That's a good guess. Daniel from the 540 Long Johns. Ain't nothing long with, wrong with some Long Johns. I mean, they keep you. One Angela from the 276 Thermal Underwear. No, not what we're looking for. Tuxedo. Derek. No, it's not the tux. From the 540 stocking cap. That's a great guess, but not the one that we're looking for. We do have a correct answer, however. Yes, we do. We do have a correct answer, and that correct answer, sweater. A couple of folks texted that one in, but the first to do so was JC Smith this morning from the 276. So JC, congrats. That is the correct answer, and you're in the running for the swag, which includes that B99.9 legacy hat. We will draw for that on Friday morning. So good luck to you. Here's Dylan Scott.

0: Dylan Scott. This town's been too good to us on Southern Virginia's country station, B99.9 Morning. It's Craig, and time for your sports report. Sports this morning, powered by Cunningham Tire. We keep you rolling. So, headlines this morning, heavy on the NFL. NFL Commissioner Roger Goodell has agreed to a new four-year contract extension. The deal will run through March 31st, 2031. Financial terms have not yet been released, but his salary was $63.9 million for the 2019-2020 and 2020-2021 seasons. This is his fifth extension in his career since he took over as commissioner September 1st in 2006. NFL owners have seen the value of their team skyrocket since he's taken over. Minnesota Vikings, the last team to sell before he took over, were sold for $600,000. Seattle Seahawks were sold this year for a record $9.612 billion. That's a lot of money. He will be 72 when this current deal expires. Other NFL notes, Minnesota Vikings welcome back safety Harrison Smith for a 15th season. He was expected to retire at the end of last year, but made the decision to come back for a 15th season, all with the Vikings. He's one of only six defensive backs in NFL history to have 35 interceptions and 20 sacks in his career. The other five are all in the Pro Football Hall of Fame. He was selected in the first round of the 2012 NFL draft. The Falcons have announced Tua is their starter at quarterback for week one. Michael Penix Jr., still recovering from a knee injury, will not be active for week one. Tua will be the sixth different quarterback to start for the Falcons in week one for the past six seasons. Dallas Cowboys Pro Bowl guard Tyler Smith will miss at least four games following thumb surgery. And there we go. Let's hit your scoreboard. Major League Baseball. It was the Phillies over the Braves. 1-0. Mets topped the Marlins 9-4. Red Sox 5. Angels 2. Orioles beat Cleveland 6-4. D-backs over the Royals 5-4. 4-3. Brewers over the Cubs. It's the Tigers beating the Twins 5-4. Padres over the Nationals 3-2. Giants 5, Cardinals 4. Dodgers pick up a win over the Reds 6-3. And the Athletics beat the Blue Jays. Final score there 6-5. Racing this weekend, you bet, you got the Cup Series in action. Worldwide Technology Raceway. That race on Sunday at 3 o'clock. The Enjoy Illinois 300. We'll have it for you right here on Southern Virginia's country station, B99.9. And with that, you're up to date with sports. 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

Eric in my hand, Eric Church, Southern Virginia's country station, B99.9. Easing you toward that 8 o'clock hour. Craig Richards here at the PVT Studios. Blake on the way. Another ABC News update as well. We'll have that for you at 8 o'clock. Here's Ella Langley, Choosing Texas.

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1: ABC News, I'm Sherry Preston. America's reading scores are going in the wrong direction. The latest results from the Program for International Assessment show scores among American 15-year-olds dropping, putting the U.S. at 13th worldwide. Kevin Huffman is an education expert.
2: I don't think it's time to freak out, but I do think we should be cognizant of the fact that the United States is competing in a global economy, and we should be concerned.
1: The reading gap within the U.S. is also growing, with scores between the top and bottom readers in America the widest of any other country taking part. Social media and screen time are getting some of the blame. Federal investigators have recovered the two black boxes from the Amazon cargo jet that shot across the runway at Miami International Airport, killing five people in cars. Parts of western Hawaii being lashed by heavy rain, winds, and high surf from Hurricane Lowell. The Canadian tariffs on billions of dollars worth of American goods going into effect this morning. This is ABC News.
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10: Mostly sunny today with highs in the lower 80s. Tonight, mostly clear skies overhead, lows around 60. Plenty of sunshine on tap for Wednesday with a high in the mid-80s. Clear skies for Wednesday night, a low in the mid-60s. Looking ahead to Thursday, sunny and hot with highs around 90, becoming mostly cloudy for Thursday night with a chance of showers after midnight.

couple of minutes after 8 o'clock. Craig here at the PPT Studios. Daniel's Auto Glass and Tent Race Pool returns next week as we get ready for racing at Bristol Motor Speedway. Here's David Lee Murphy, the party crowd.

0: Carrie Underwood. Last name, Southern Virginia's country station, B99.9 Morning. It's Craig. And I didn't mention high school and college football earlier with the sports report. We just had a lot going on, NFL headlines and baseball and such. So let's delve into that because, of course, that's important too. Yeah. We got the Connect Health and Wellness High School Football Game of the Week coming up for you Friday evening. Myself and Ron Morris will have the play-by-play. The 2-0 Bassett Bengals this week have a home matchup with James River, and that's going to be our Connect Health and Wellness High School Football Game of the Week. 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Also, the Hokies back in action. Tech Talk Live coming up for you on Thursday at 6, and do not miss another home game for the Hokies Saturday as ODU heads to Lane Stadium. Coverage begins at kickoffs at noon, so coverage begins around 10:30. We'll have that right here on Southern Virginia's country station, B99.9. You're home for the Hokies for the football season. So there you go. We've got next couple of minutes, some Zach Brown, some Mark Chestnut, Hardy, and Morgan Wallen coming up for you next here on B99.9.
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Write this down. Southern Virginia's country station, B99.9. Congratulations, David Bernard, Snow Creek, our latest free cash winner with the Daniels Auto Glass Intense Race Pool. David scored $199. That's five now. Five race pool winners in a row. Our next race pool returns on Monday. We'll be getting you ready for the Cup Series as they head to Bristol for the Bass Pro Shops night race on Saturday the 18th. Morning, here's Hardy, Eric Church, and Tim McGraw with MacArthur.

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1: I'm Craig Richards with local and state news on B99.9. The Henry County Sheriff's Office says a recent drug investigation led to the seizure of suspected cocaine and cash during the execution of a search warrant on Carver Road. Two men were taken into custody on outstanding warrants, and investigators say the case remains active. Authorities have not ruled out additional arrests or charges as the investigation continues. A search for a missing Patrick County woman has ended tragically. Authorities say 72-year-old Jeanette Moxley of Stewart was found deceased following a multi-agency search effort involving law enforcement, emergency personnel, and community volunteers. Officials say she was located a short distance from where she was last seen. No foul play has been announced. The investigation remains ongoing. A longtime local business is preparing to close its doors. Collinsville Furniture has announced a going-out-of-business sale after serving customers in the Martinsville-Henry County area for nearly six decades. The family-owned store has been a fixture in the community since the 1960s. The town of Rocky Mount is moving ahead with plans to revitalize a major commercial corridor. Town leaders are seeking engineering and architectural services for the North Main Corridor project, an effort aimed at improving infrastructure, encouraging investment, and enhancing the appearance of one of the town's key business districts. The project is being supported through state development funding and is expected to shape future growth in the area.

0: Virginians are growing more concerned about the economy. A new Roanoke College poll shows consumer confidence dropped sharply in August, with residents expressing worries about inflation, the job market, and overall financial conditions. Researchers say the decline erased much of the optimism that had returned earlier in the year. The findings suggest many households across the Commonwealth continue to feel pressure from higher living costs and economic uncertainty. That's local and state news. Powered this hour by Connor Bowman Funeral Home and Crematory. I'm Craig Richards for B99.9.
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2: Mostly sunny today with highs in the lower 80s. Tonight, mostly clear skies overhead, lows around 60. Plenty of sunshine on tap for Wednesday with a high in the mid-80s. Clear skies for Wednesday night, a low in the mid-60s. Looking ahead to Thursday, sunny and hot with highs around 90. Becoming mostly cloudy for Thursday night with a chance of showers after midnight.

0: Tucker Wetmore, that's Brunette, Southern Virginia's country station, B99.9. It's Craig here at the PBT studios. 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So go to the homepage and scroll down from there, and you're going to see all kinds of events that are on their way here to Southern Virginia. So got the Monster Trucks, the Monster Truck Show, Wind Vineyard, Smith Mount Lake. That's coming up this weekend. Also coming up, Rocky Mount Fest. That's going to be the next weekend, September the 19th, Rocky Mount Fest. Yes, that is a free event. That is a great event. That is a big event. 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Blood Drive coming up. That's coming up tomorrow. And that's going to be, let's see, 71 Ross Drive in Bassett. You can read about that. 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

Rodney Atkins and Take a Back Road on Southern Virginia's Country Station, B99.9. Sneak it up on 9 o'clock. It's Craig. Before you know it, we're going to be kicking off 50 minutes of continuous country. So we just ease you into that workday. Here's Jason Aldean.

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Coming up, music from Luke Combs, Warren Siders, Josh Ross. This is Low Cash, hometown.

The name Josh Ross, that's single again, Southern Virginia's country station, B99.9. Morning, it's Craig. Rolling through 50 minutes of continuous country. Blake Shelton coming up. Also, Stella Lefty's song, Boston. It's still a cool name. Here's Tim McGraw.

0: don't we? Morgan Wallen, Southern Virginia's country station, B99.9. Rolling through 50 minutes of continuous country to kick off your work day. It's Craig with Destin Lynch.
1: I

0: So far, she's got the Cool Name Award 2026, Stella Lefty. That's Boston, Southern Virginia's country station, B99.9. That's going to wrap it up for me, Craig. I got to get on out of here. Coming up next, Robin James. She'll take care of you for the rest of your, for the mid portion of your work day. Johnny Law on for Gene Allen this afternoon. Y'all have a good one. We'll holler at you tomorrow.
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B99.9, sunny, beautiful day. It is 70 degrees. We're only going to get to low 80s for the high. It's going to be nice. Hope you're able to enjoy it. Hi, it's Robin James from the PVT Studios.

B99.9, earlier this summer, Chris Young opened his bar in Midtown Nashville named Famous Friends after his 2021 duet with Kane Brown. This beautiful song, Till the Last One Dies, on B99.9.

0: Southern Virginia's country station, B99.9. Why We Drink, Justin Moore. You can see him Thursday night at the Salem Civic Center. The doors open at 6:30. Show is at 7:30. And they now have a clear bag policy. So heads up, ladies, that leave the pocketbook, leave the purse at home. You need a clear bag for your items. 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

to David Bernard of Snow Creek. David is our Daniels Auto Glass and Tint Race Pool winner with $199 from the Darlington race over this weekend. The Race Pool will be back again next week for your chance to grab some cash from B99.9.

Ella Langley on B99.9, Love and Life Again, Southern Virginia's country station. Ella co-wrote that song with Ernest, and Ella had taken some time off from the road to find her footing again. Now, interesting that this has come to a full circle moment. Ernest, that she co-wrote the song with, recently stepped away from Ella's tour, saying that the road had been taking too much of a toll on him. And in a very candid update on his social media, he says that he realized he was lost. Maybe still is, he says, but now, as he puts it, the search is on. Ernest goes on to say that he's spending this time that he's taken away reconnecting with his faith, his family, and himself, and he promises that he'll be back to country music soon. This is his song, Flower Shops, on B99.9.

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Get to drinking on Southern Virginia's country station, B99.9. It's Robin James, and today is International Literacy Day. It's all about reading today, which, of course, that is what launched Dolly Parton's Imagination Library project, was the fact that her daddy couldn't read, and she wanted to help shape future generations, and she sure has put in a book in the hands of so many children. And so it's Literacy Day. And for me, what I think about is when I was young, of course, Mama and Daddy reading with me and helping me learn how to read. So I hope that Literacy Day will bring some fond memories to you as well. And if you get a chance, read to a child today, because there's just something very special about that.

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So glad you're listening. It's Robin James from the PVT studios. Yes, the weather is wreaking havoc on my voice, but I'm doing my best to power through for you. I'll just play a lot of music if that's okay with you.

B99.9, Lainey Wilson on Southern Virginia's country station. She's getting the call again. She'll host the CMA Awards for the third year in a row. This is the second year that she is doing this event solo. And apparently she learned from one of the best, Reba, who of course has hosted the CMAs many times. She sent her some advice. And Lainey thought when she was sending the advice, it would be something like be yourself and have fun. But no, she actually sent Lainey Wilson a list. Of course she did. The

0: claim.
1: Come and get in.
0: Get that bag. It is Robin James. And I am a coffee drinker. I love coffee. And I don't hide that because I often talk about needing copious amounts of it some days. But I have one of those heated coffee cups that, you know, that sits on the base and keeps it hot. And I love that. Except when I forget to check the settings. Apparently, my coffee cup has three settings. It's warm, hot, and lawsuit. So this morning, I no longer need the coffee to wake me up. I can tell you that.
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Coming up at 11:45 in the Southern Comfort, if you've ever looked around and wondered why everybody else sees

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Thank you. I'm Robin James with an encouraging word, a thought-provoking story, a little inspiration for your day. That's what the Southern Comfort's all about. And this is today's story. You have given so much time to this, and I just hope that you know that even here, your work is not in vain. It might take a little longer to arrive where you want to be, but you're still free to take this day by day. Even when the world seems to be moving on without you, even when you are weary of waiting, even when you are having to watch others reach the same exact heights you were reaching for, you are not a failure. You are not behind. You will still arrive where you need to be in the right time. Your story is just looking a little different.

0: yes, it's going to look different. You are going to look back on this season and realize there is no way you could have predicted these outcomes. But you will rise anyway. You will find strength that you did not know you had. You will find that even when things did not go according to your plan, it did not hinder you from traveling the course. All along, you were being prepared for something so much greater than you. And no matter the additional time it takes, it's not too late for you. So knowing this, I hope you can feel free to make the most of where you are right now. So I hope you can travel light with an open heart and embrace the grit and the gold of it all. With so much feeling like it's fallen apart, be aware that new things are falling into place. So much maybe has left you felt boxed in, but you are still worthy of finding your space and stepping out to rise and rise, for it's out here on this road that you experience the highs and the lows and the wild of it all, and you will find you are only growing stronger. So hold on a little longer. Even here, you are getting stronger. Even here, your progress matters, and you are moving right along. That's today's Southern Comfort on B99.9.
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It's Country Cafe time on B99.9, 80s and 90s country style this hour. We may not know why we've walked into the other room, but we know the lyrics to our 80s and 90s country, don't we? From the PVT studios, I'm Robin James. 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

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Today, September the 8th, would have been Patsy Cline's 94th birthday. She was born September 8th, 1932, in Virginia, in Winchester, and they still celebrate their hometown girl. Winchester held its annual Patsy Cline birthday block party over the Labor Day weekend, right outside the historic house where Patsy once lived. Music, memories, and fans still coming together all these years later to celebrate her. Patsy is remarkable when you think a young woman from Winchester, Virginia, whose voice would become one of the most recognizable in the history of country music. And there's no better example than this one that was written by Willie Nelson in 1961, and it made Patsy Cline immortal. Crazy on the Country Cafe on B99.9.

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I'm Robin James on B99.9. We're remembering the late Troy Gentry today of Montgomery Gentry. He lost his life September the 8th, 2017, before Montgomery Gentry was to perform in New Jersey. It was in a helicopter accident. So today we remember Troy and the song that introduced us all to Montgomery Gentry. In 1999, the very first single, Hillbilly Shoes.

B99.9, I celebrate the 90s country, the 80s country, every Monday through Friday on the Country Cafe in the noon hour and have so much fun doing it. On the way, in the story behind the song, a Don Williams classic filled with Southern roots and late night radio memories. But first, from the Confederate Railroad, Daddy Never Was the Cadillac Kind on B99.9.

This is the Country Cafe on B99.9, and we celebrate the best of the 80s and the 90s and the legends and trailblazers who made the music. And the story behind the song today, it is one of my favorite all-time country songs, Good Old Boys Like Me. It's a song that feels less like it was written and more like it was remembered. Bob McDill, one of country music's most prolific songwriters, he drew inspiration for it from Southern literature. You can really hear that, particularly Robert Penn Warren's novel, A Place to Come To, and from the sounds that shaped his own childhood growing up in East Texas. Late at night, McDill would listen to powerful radio stations reaching across the South. They used to power up at night. And one of those songs he could hear in Texas was Nashville's WLAC, where DJs like the legendary John R. played rhythm and blues to an enormous nighttime audience. And that's why John R. gets a name check in the song, along with Wolfman Jack and Thomas Wolfe and Tennessee Williams and Hank Williams. McDill once admitted that he wondered whether all those literary and radio references might make the song a little too hard for people to understand and relate to. And apparently Kenny Rogers thought so too. When McDill first played the song for Don Williams, Don is the one who actually suggested pitching it to Kenny Rogers, who was enjoying huge crossover success at the time. But Kenny passed on the song, saying it was too literary. So Don Williams called McDill back and said, "I guess you'll have to settle for me cutting it." And that was just fine with Bob, because secretly, Don was the singer he had hoped would record it all the time. What a perfect match. A Southern gentleman singing about Southern roots and about books and radio. Don Williams helped shape the song that went to the top of the charts in 1980. That's the story behind Good Old Boys Like Me by Don Williams on B99.9.

0: B99.9. He just kind of takes you there, doesn't he? Don Williams, remembering him today. He passed away on September 8th in 2017. But what a legacy he left behind. 56 country charted hits, 45 top tens, 17 number one songs, CMA, Male Vocalist of the Year, and eventually a place in the Country Music Hall of Fame. Remembering the voice, the legend, the gentle giant, Don Williams, today on the Country Cafe on B99.9.
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It's a little bit of sunshine, 79. Later this afternoon, we'll top out in the low 80s for the high, and then down to the 50s tonight. From the PBT studios, I'm Robin James. 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

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Hope you're having a good afternoon. Luke Combs, 2026, his run has been absolutely massive. He sold more than 1.5

1.3 million tickets with record-setting shows in the United States and abroad. Wembley, Paris, Amsterdam, and Sweden. Country music traveling well these days, and Luke Combs is helping lead that charge.

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A quick Tuesday reminder, because Monday was a holiday, trash pickup may be running a day behind in parts of our listening area this week. So if your trash can's still sitting there on the curb looking lonely, don't panic just yet. Apparently even garbage got a 3-day weekend.

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A cast iron skillet swinging lid flip

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Now he's a buckskin, 15 hands, 5-time team road champion.

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1: Southern Virginia's country station, B99.9. That is Cody Johnson. It's Robin James. You maybe heard this story over the weekend about the poor behavior at the U.S. Open tennis matches. And apparently there are fans that are just really getting out of hand. And the rest of the crowd that's attending the tennis matches are getting, they're losing their patience with it. There is booing, heckling, shouting during points. There is people telling the players to go back home, disrespecting the players, targeting the players. And it's, I understand being passionate about your favorite sports, your favorite player, the game. But this is lacking a lot of class and just poor behavior at the U.S. Open. And so it was so bad during Sunday's match that the crowd was chanting, "Kick them out," after two hecklers repeatedly targeted Jacob Menzik. It stopped play in the fourth set, and security did escort one of the fans out of the match while another one left on his own. So heckling getting out of control at the U.S. Open, and just poor behavior on the part of fans was just is stunning to me that in this day and age, I guess there are people among us that feel entitled and feel like they can be rude and have a license to be rude, which I find really, really sad, because I'd like to be able to say to them, let's all go back and remember what we learned at a very early age, probably in kindergarten, and that was mind your manners, right? Mind your manners.
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Just a nice day. Temperatures in the low 80s today and again tomorrow. Kind of days that make you want to play hooky from school or work. I get it. It's 81. I'm Robin James from the PBT Studios. 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

Southern Virginia's country station, B99.9. You maybe heard the story that the future King of England started school today. 13-year-old Prince George had his first day of school at England's Eton College. It's called college, but it's for 13 to 18-year-olds, and this is following in the footsteps of his dad, Prince William. So I know they're royals, but still, you know that his parents walked him into school for his first day of school. I'm sure there were pictures, and I imagine some version of, do you have everything? Did you remember?

It's a dancing song on B99.9, the best of the legends, the best of today. Something fun and local this weekend is the Boone's Mill Healing Strides Apple Festival. And it is back on Saturday from 10 until 3 in historic Boone's Mill. Of course, there's the artisans, the crafters, the music, the food, plenty of family fun. And the

0: proceeds benefiting Healing Strides. What wonderful work that they do through the horse programs that they have and helping children and our veterans, and just a really very special place, Healing Strides. So the Apple Festival is happening this Saturday in Boone's Mill.
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B99.9, Southern Virginia's country station. The Girl Scouts made some cookie news today, and that always gets my attention. It's especially sweet because for the 2027 season, the Girl Scouts are introducing Patch Pals, and it is their first ever cookie made especially for dogs. It's a blueberry muffin-flavored treat. A Girl Scout cookie for dogs. Well, with that in mind, let's get a good dog.

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A quick new artist spotlight for you. Chase Matthew started out recording songs with a cheap laptop while working as a mechanic. And now, he's one of country music's fastest rising new stars. More than a billion streams later, his latest is called Holding It Down on B99.9.

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So you'll be in it to win those Virginia Tech football tickets. Of course, we'll have the game for you on Saturday. I'm Robin James. That does it for me. Johnny Law, the Law.

0: 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Thanks for letting me play the music with you for you today. Thank you for sharing your time with me. I sure do appreciate it, and I look forward to catching up with you again tomorrow. Take care of you. Bye.
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7: Here's your forecast for Rocky Mount, Martinsville, and Smith Mountain Lake. Tonight, mostly clear skies, lows around 60. Plenty of sunshine for Wednesday with a high in the mid-80s. Clear skies overhead for Wednesday night, a low in the mid-60s. Sunny and hot on Thursday. We'll see highs top out around 90, becoming mostly cloudy for Thursday night with a chance of showers after midnight, lows in the upper 60s. Looking ahead to Friday, mostly cloudy skies for Friday and Friday night, a chance of showers and thunderstorms, highs reaching the mid-80s with overnight lows in the mid-60s. I'm Johnny Cottle on Southern Virginia's Country Station.

like a wrecking ball. Eric Church on Southern Virginia's country station, B99.9. This is Johnny Law in for Gene Allen this afternoon. On the way, Zach Brown, Kane Brown, couple of Browns there. Reba McIntyre, Kenny Chesney, Chris Stapleton, and more. Here's Nate Smith.

0: Wild Man, Zach Brown Band on Southern Virginia's country station, B99.9. And don't miss, I say, don't miss the Connect Health and Wellness High School Football Game of the Week. 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
4: Here's your forecast for Rocky Mount, Martinsville, and Smith Mountain Lake. Tonight, mostly clear skies, lows around 60. Plenty of sunshine for Wednesday with a high in the mid-80s. Clear skies overhead for Wednesday night, a low in the mid-60s. Sunny and hot on Thursday. We'll see highs top out around 90, becoming mostly cloudy for Thursday night with a chance of showers after midnight. Lows in the upper 60s. Looking ahead to Friday, mostly cloudy skies for Friday and Friday night. A chance of showers and thunderstorms. Highs reaching the mid-80s with overnight lows in the mid-60s. I'm Johnny Cottle on Southern Virginia's Country Station.

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1: I'll tell you, McGriddle sounds pretty good right now. Southern Virginia's country station, B99.9. This is Johnny Law in pursuit of the best of the legends and the best of today. And here's Reba.

0: Southern Virginia's country station, B99.9. And the Kirkland, Washington police recently responded to a burglary call after the resident heard banging inside his home. Officer Brian Farman found a bobcat at the top of the staircase. Apparently, he came in through an open window. Now, that's a real cat burglar.
1: I know.

0: Southern Virginia's country station, B99.9. Johnny Luck, congratulating David Bernard of Snow Creek. David scored $199 with Christopher Bell's win at Darlington. Now, the Race Bowl returns next week as the Cup Series heads to Bristol for the Bass Pro Shops Night Race.
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1: Here's your forecast for Rocky Mount, Martinsville, and Smith Mountain Lake. Tonight, mostly clear skies, lows around 60. Plenty of sunshine for Wednesday with a high in the mid-80s. Clear skies overhead for Wednesday night, a low in the mid-60s. Sunny and hot on Thursday. We'll see highs top out around 90, becoming mostly cloudy for Thursday night with a chance of showers after midnight, lows in the upper 60s. Looking ahead to Friday, mostly cloudy skies for Friday and Friday night, a chance of showers and thunderstorms, highs reaching the mid-80s with overnight lows in the mid-60s. I'm Johnny Cottle on Southern Virginia's Country Station.

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On the way, Jelly Roll, Jordan Davis, Jamie O'Neill, Scotty McCrary with Hootie and the Blowfish. 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

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Here's Jordan Davis.

0: Southern Virginia's country station, B99.9. Do you have a stressful job? Do you think you do? Well, CareerCast, they're out with their list of the top 10 most stressful jobs. 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Okay. 9, enlisted military personnel. 8, firefighters. 7, waiters, taxi drivers, or 6, 5, radio and TV broadcasters. Do you realize I'm on this list twice? Must be really stressed. 4, managers and corporate executives. 3, middle and high school teachers. You better believe that one. 2, cashiers. And number 1, salespeople.
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3: Here's your forecast for Rocky Mount, Martinsville, and Smith Mountain Lake. Tonight, mostly clear skies, lows around 60. Plenty of sunshine for Wednesday with a high in the mid-80s. Clear skies overhead for Wednesday night, a low in the mid-60s. Sunny and hot on Thursday. We'll see highs top out around 90, becoming mostly cloudy for Thursday night with a chance of showers after midnight, lows in the upper 60s. Looking ahead to Friday, mostly cloudy skies for Friday and Friday night, a chance of showers and thunderstorms, highs reaching the mid-80s with overnight lows in the mid-60s. I'm Johnny Cottle on Southern Virginia's Country Station.

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1: 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I'm Susie Armstrong. 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
2: All right, hot shots. 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
2: 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Got it? Good. This fall, the chase is back. Time to win a championship. 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
1: Sheldon Creed captured his second career victory in the NASCAR O'Reilly Auto Parts Series Saturday at Darlington Raceway. In his fifth full-time season in the series, the Haas Factory team driver moved into second in the points and is now 7 markers behind leader Justin Allgaier. Creed shared the significance of winning at the legendary track.
5: This is massive for our entire team. Obviously won Atlanta at the beginning of the year, and to not get a win since then has been tough. But yeah, to try to prove to everyone that I can wheel a race car and win races at really hard places. So been really close here at Darlington, won a couple of truck races here, but I wanted this O'Reilly win here, and to finally get that is incredible.
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Here's your forecast for Rocky Mount, Martinsville, and Smith Mountain Lake. Tonight, mostly clear skies, lows around 60. Plenty of sunshine for Wednesday with a high in the mid-80s. Clear skies overhead for Wednesday night, a low in the mid-60s. Sunny and hot on Thursday. We'll see highs top out around 90, becoming mostly cloudy for Thursday night with a chance of showers after midnight. Lows in the upper 60s. Looking ahead to Friday, mostly cloudy skies for Friday and Friday night. A chance of showers and thunderstorms. Highs reaching the mid-80s with overnight lows in the mid-60s. I'm Johnny Cottle on Southern Virginia's Country Station.

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It's The Drive at 5. And have you ever looked at your significant other and said, I want you to hurt me bad, but I want you to do it in a real good way?

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The Cup Series is at the Worldwide Technology Raceway this Sunday for the Enjoy Illinois 300.

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And several people recently skydived naked in East Troy, Wisconsin. The dive was held by We Bear All, a nonprofit promoting body positivity, self-acceptance, and social nudity. The divers said taking off their clothes made them feel powerful. Yeah, I hope the guys up there pulled the right cord.

Shania, you know you're still the one. 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This is Johnny Law, and the Impossible Question returns tomorrow morning, 7:15, with Craig and company. Here's Lainey Wilson, Phone Keys, Wallet. I'm 10.

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Is it your birthday today? If so, happy birthday. Celeb celebrating birthday singer Pink is 46. Bernie Sanders, 84. Actor David Arquette is 54. And YouTuber Cake Mix, the hell is that? She's 26. Hyper

0: 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That's it for the Lawman. Johnny Law checking out. Going 10-7. Enjoy your Tuesday night. 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
4: 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My energy is way up, and it even spiced up things between me and the missus.
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Hey, it's Trey in the PVT studios. Reach out to me at B99.FM.com. I want to say hey to Ronald Hicks, otherwise known as Grandpa Hicks. Grandpa Hicks is the grandpa of an 8, a 10, and a 12-year-old, and he said that grandpas have no pride. All the things that they're putting him through, he wouldn't want it any other way. He's listening to us up there in Ferrum. Appreciate it, Grandpa Hicks. Here's Jody Messina.

like these. Well, Jake Owen reflects on making it in Nashville before becoming a big country music superstar. Jake Owen talking about chasing his dream was the easy part, but the part that nobody talks about is what happens after you make it. Jake Owen reflected on how success brought amazing opportunities, but also brought personal challenges, such as broken relationships and difficult lessons. Losing friends was one of those things that took place. He said if he had known everything that came with the fame, he may have never even left his hometown in Florida to chase that dream. But he's grateful for the journey and what it's taught him. Let's get back to an earlier time with Jake Owen. This is 2012 and

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It returns as the Cup Series heads to Bristol for the Bass Pro Shops Night Race, which is going to fall on Saturday the 18th. Be listening for that ticket window to open up. Be that ninth caller for your chance to score $199 if your driver takes the checkered flag with the Daniel's Auto Glass and Tint Race Pool.

99.9, Gabby Barrett, one of the good ones. Gabby Barrett has a new song in on it, and it's all about trusting God's plan, even when life struggles doesn't make any sense. And she says it's a personal message that connects from experience. And she says, especially during uncertain times and days before and during American Idol, she really feels this is the song that's going to speak to you. Gabby Barrett opens up about listeners finding encouragement in a song that reminds them of the challenges that often lead to something better if we just give it a chance, even if we can't see it right away. The song also offers a glimpse into the honest, heartfelt direction of her.

Upcoming music. That's the direction that she's wanting to go. Gabby Barrett right there on B99.9. Here's Clay Walker, this woman, and this man. B99.9.

B99.9, Gary Allen, Smoke Rings in the Dark. Now, we've heard about TVs and our phones spying on us, listening to our conversations, maybe even watching our every move. Well, now there's a new report that says this is possible, and it sounds like it's confirmed this could be the situation. I'll tell you about the article and the details coming.

Family's back. To Love and Life Again. Blanco, greatest love story before that. 50 minutes of continuous country just moments away. You know, we've heard the rumors and the speculation of TVs and our phones spying on us, but nobody's ever confirmed this, maybe until now. There's a new report that says that LG smart TVs are allegedly spying on people. Not sure how they came to this conclusion, but they arrived to the fact that they are logging in information and uploading the information, even when the TV may be offline or on standby mode. TVs also log location data and details about nearby networks. The investigation found that some TVs even record audio while in standby mode, and the audio continues to be stored even after the TV has been disconnected. And it has the ability to upload that once the connection has been restored.

0: So it looks like somebody's onto this. Well, I don't know. I'd like to really see some proof, but I guess it's still speculation, still rumor. But I think we're getting a little bit closer to knowing the truth.
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